0: 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Love your vibe.
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0: And we bust it up, watch it. Yeah.
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1: 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They don't know it from the start. 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
1: 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Watch the gentleman grind. Give him what you want to know.